Hi, this is Irma Thomas, and you are listening to WWOZ in New Orleans, 90.7 FM, the best station on the planet.

My name is Hugh Masekela. I never go through the Crescent City without tuning in, putting my ears in the safety of WWOZ, the place to be when you're in New Orleans. Yeah.

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1: Sweet Pete?
0: Yeah, Peter Sheridan. Used to run around with Willie and them, rode motorcycles.
1: I sure as hell did, man.
0: Yeah.
1: I liked him.
0: I always
1: think of
0: this. In
1: fact, I loved Pete. In fact, we've been through some adventures. I won't digress now.
0: Okay. Well, anyway, I always think of him when I'm doing this song. In fact, one time we were doing a show somewhere, and I got through, and he was standing in the wings, and I walked off, and I said, "Well, Pete, we had some moments." He said, "Let's just remember the moments."

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My name is Hugh Masekela. I never go through the Crescent City without tuning in, putting my ears in the safety of WWOZ, the place to be when you're in New Orleans. Yeah.

just go across the street to the park, right here. Wait, hold up. My cell phone breaking. Hold up.

I come all the way from Texas just to shake glad hands with you. I come all the way from Texas

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Now you might be ambassador to England or France. You might like to gamble, you might like to dance. You might be the heavyweight champ of the world, or a socialite with a long string of pearls. But you're gonna serve somebody.

take me.

All right. Good morning, everyone. It is 1 minute before the hour of 8 o'clock, and you're tuned in to WWOZ 90.7 FM New Orleans. Thanks for listening, wherever you might be listening at this morning. We just heard some tropical harp music from Alfredo Rolando Ortiz, a song called El Manicero. And before that was the Scatolites doing a version of Samba de Orfeo, one that they renamed Black Sunday. From the Scatolites, took it back to New Orleans before that with Alan Toussaint and his classic We Are the People. Heard a couple from Esther Phillips behind that, off an album that I just can't get enough of, one called Alone Again Naturally. And we heard the title track off that album, followed by Do Right Woman from Esther Phillips, and had another New Orleans tune before that from Curly Moore. Back in Mother's Arms was the name of that tune, and started off that last long set of music with music from Ebo Taylor and the song Will You Promise. All right, got some more of that good old school ska music going in the back. We're going to fade this one back in, let it play out, and then keep going with some more vinyl records into the 8 o'clock hour. We've got one lined up from Gene Harris and the Three Sounds coming your way next. It's all coming at you right here on WWOZ 90.7 FM.

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Why they put coffee in the coffee in Brazil. 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

0: Guitar player, songwriter, stylist, sideman, leader, singer extraordinaire. And he's got a brand new album, and we're going to get to play it for the very first time ever on the air anywhere right here.
1: Yeah, you're right. I heard Chris Mule was dead, though. I haven't heard from him in a long time.
0: That was if you play my last CD backwards, you will find out. All right, we have it right here. Lord Boudin himself from his new... Or is it more of an itself, a general spirit?
1: It's an all-encompassing force. Let's just
0: the power
1: roll
0: of
1: with
0: sausage.
1: The funk, man.
0: Yes, indeed. All right. The first track from the debut Lord Boudin album called Medicine Man. This is Crossroads of My Life. Crank it up. First time ever on the air. Happening right here on the Soul Serenade.

0: Yes, indeed. Diane Reeves with the Branford Marsalis Quartet. Gorgeous stuff, brand new stuff from the great Branford Marsalis and Diane Reeves. The album is called Dedicated to You. That was Autumn Serenade. Going to be right back with more great stuff right after this.
1: Support for WWOZ comes from Blue Plate Mayonnaise, named the official mayonnaise of poor boys by the state of Louisiana. 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